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Peace of Mind. 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
2: In the studio for you tonight, DJ Laxapilla. We're going to present you excellent electronic music produced all around the world. From UK house to Afro house, from deep house to Goa.

One of the most melodious rags created by Tansen, one of the jewels in the court of Emperor Akbar. India's history, about 1,000 years back, India was purely a Hindu society. About 1,000 years back, there were invasions on India from Afghanistan, from Mongolia, and Islam came to India. One of the greatest emperors of Islamic culture was Akbar the Great. He had a court of 9 jewels, all expert in their own fields. And Tansen was the big singer in his court, and he was given the designation of the jewel. It is said, this story is about 600-700 years back. It is said Tansen was so expert in his singing

In that place, that unassuming sacred place where pure love grows and all of the deities and magic seem to conspire together to create the most perfect, imperfect place. Magical, miracle. Love growing through steel and concrete and broken dreams and bad choices and lifted voices and song to become the strongest, most purest form of love, real love, labored on.

no time. Gotta save the planet before we flatline. Deadline. No time. Gotta save the planet before we flatline.

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We choose whether to burn or whether to build, whether to kill.

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1: That was Poem for the Planet from Hannes Bieger and Ursula Rucker. Coming in is from Pale Blue, Silver Tears.

That was a contemplation from Just One. Coming in next is a deep house track from Matthew DK and Lee Burridge. Lost in a Moment.

Electronic Grooves on Radio Agora 105.5. You are with me, DJ Lux. The track which you're listening to right now is Ashes in the Wind by Sebastian Ledger. And coming up is from Matthias Meyer, Because

brilliant track from Matthias Mayer, Because. And we are in time for the last track of the show from Low Club, Das Rote Haar.

0: 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Well, that's good enough for me.
1: You're the wreath that caught fire. You're the priest of the choir. You bow down on the sheet, but your teeth have been wired. You

0: told me you were no good. I know you take care of all my needs. 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